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0: 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Kayla Brianna. I think I said her name right.
1: Yeah, I think so.
0: Energy.
2: Energy.
0: Energy.
2: I like that.
0: I like that. I like how you said that. Say that again.
2: You know I got a little... Yeah.
0: Energy. Energy.
2: Olan.
0: Oh, okay. Olan. I see what you... Olan. Yes, yeah, you okay. All right, Emmett.
2: Yeah.
0: Are you crazy? Cameron Green in for Tammy Mack. Emmett hanging out with me this hour of Radio Free Music being brought to you by the Law Offices of Homa Malayam. You've been involved in an accident as a pedestrian, a cyclist, or on your scooter, call the Law Offices of Homa Malayam now. Over 35 years of experience recovering for the community. No recovery, no fee. 310-207-9009. It is the name and the voice you trust. And Emin and I had the pleasure of hanging out on Father's Day with some incredible families for Babies, Bumps, and Beyond. That was at the Carson Community Center last Sunday.
2: Yes, it was on Father's Day.
0: On Father's Day. And boy, oh boy, did we have a time, right?
2: Had a time. You did such an amazing job hosting.
0: Thank you.
2: A bunch of different panels. There's a lot of great information. Somebody got up there blowing this big old horn I ain't never seen. Some type of, I don't know what that was.
0: It was like a wooden instrument.
2: Yeah, it was supposed to be like bring you different energies.
0: Yeah.
2: Yeah, it was amazing. A lot of great information out there. I think it's something that KJLH can start putting on every year.
0: Absolutely. Babies, Bumps, and Beyond, brought to you and presented by the Black Infant Health Initiative. And we had such a good time. Emmett was holding it down for the daddies.
2: I was.
0: Which I loved for you.
2: Ella, you know, it's something that you're proud of. Yeah. We didn't have a whole lot of daddies there this year. Maybe next year we can get some more daddies to come out. But it was good, man. They gave me some good information. And, you know, just kind of welcome me along the journey of fatherhood.
0: But the daddies that were there were present. That's they were active, like you.
2: You know,
0: present
2: I'm the best
0: and
2: daddy
0: active.
2: In the world.
0: You are a great daddy.
2: You know, that's a fact.
0: You are. You are. And it's great to see you in your daddy era with your daddy shorts. Speaking of Hoochie Daddy shorts, you gotta go to Emmett's Instagram and see these shorts he's got
2: let me
0: on.
2: Know what you think. I'm trying to, you know, become a Hoochie Daddy maybe model or something.
0: Maybe these shorts. These shorts are something else. We've got great music coming up to get your Friday in motion and in gear. Happy Friday from all of us here at Radio Free 102.3.
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3: 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Kensworth, what happened, man?
4: I was just driving down Manchester going towards the 405, and somebody just made an unprotected left-hand turn, and I couldn't stop, and I happened to run into him. Their insurance decided it was their fault. The police report decided it was their fault. I know it was their fault, though.
3: And you called home a Malayam.
4: Hey, check this out. When I was at the accident, still in my car, I've heard you give home a Malayam my praises many times. And I called Homa's office and they said, take pictures. Within 5 minutes, the girl said, we're going to represent you. We're going to take your case.
3: Get to the good part. When did you see that check?
4: The accident happened in November. Homa was constantly in touch with me, Homa and her team. I saw that check last Friday, Tammy.
3: And you ain't called to take me to dinner, Kensworth? Shame on you.
4: Tammy, you're spoken for. I have no chance.
3: Well, your odds look good with Homa Malayam. Call her if you've been in an accident. 310-207-9009. 310-207-9009. Thanks, Kensworth.
4: Anytime, Tammy. Like you always say, you want to know the feedback on who you recommend? Well, this is great.
3: The law offices of

0: Palma-Malayan.
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That's when I knew that your heart was scarring. Friends to lovers need a part to star in. Like, wait, babe, let me

0: 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I love that. Some Afrobeat, some Amapiano. I like that. Kevin Ross is the latest from him. It's called Spin the Block. I'm Cameron Green. Emmett, hanging out. Spinning the block. Emmett, have you ever spun the block with somebody?
1: Actually, Kevin, you got to be careful. Only successful block spinner we seen was Nelly and Ashanti. That worked out.
0: Yes.
1: Oftentimes, you don't want to spin that block. You might just keep going straight. I'm not spinning no block.
0: Yeah. You have to assess whether or not it's worth spinning that block. Because if disrespect was involved, you might not want to spin that block.
1: Might be some trauma there. It might be a whole lot of stuff. Yeah. I'm getting on the freeway. I ain't spinning no block.
0: You say.
1: I'm on the freeway. Going fast.
0: Pedal to the metal.
1: Pedal to the metal.
0: I love it. This Sunday, KJLH is in the street. Make sure you find KJLH Street Team at Ciclavia in Leimert Park, right outside Wagwan Jamaican Kitchen and Bar. That's 4371 Crenshaw, 9 to 4. Now, Ciclavia is something really cool. If you've never heard of it, you can ride bikes, bring the family. The intent is really for us to pause and slow the brakes on the vehicle and get out on the street and utilize our bikes to be outside in the fresh air and socialize and all that good stuff. So it's just another indication that the summer of Radio Free everywhere is in full effect. So we hope you'll hang out with the KJLH Street Team this Sunday. Ciclavia in Leimert Park, right outside Wagwan Jamaican Kitchen and Bar, 4371 Crenshaw, 9 to 4. Come out and say hello. They're always a good time.
1: That's going to be fun.
0: I think so.
1: Are you going?
0: Well, I'll be here to spread the word.
1: Yeah, yeah. Well, I'm going to go out there and you
0: be there
1: with
0: us
1: in spirit.
0: What'd you say?
1: You be there with us in spirit.
0: I will be there with you in spirit, but I love the sense of community and fellowship. All the things that KJLH is, right?
1: Absolutely.
0: Because we are you. 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

0: Vanilla Chalk. That's what she calls herself.
1: Ooh, that's jamming on a Friday. That feel good right now.
0: It is. Tina Marie, I Need Your Lovin'. My name is Cameron Green, in for the lovely Tammy Mack. And Emmett hanging out with me. It's Black Music Month as we wind down Black Music Month. Of course, Black Music Month is 365 days around here at KJLH.
1: That's a fact.
0: We've got the Black Music Box Office. It's open. Yep. And we're celebrating artists like Ella Mai, Bobby Brown, The Whispers. Listen for the Black Music Box Office to open Monday and Tuesday at 9:20, 12:20, 4:20, and 7:20. And you can listen longer and win. 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Emmett, how you feeling this Friday evening?
1: Turn your mic on, brother. Yeah, I'm feeling good. It's the shorts. You're right. Feeling like I need some fried fish when I leave here.
0: Oh.
1: You know, it's about that time. It's Friday. It's only right.
0: Okay. Any big plans for the weekend?
1: Big plans for the weekend. No big plans. Got a big day on the 30th.
0: Okay.
1: Getting ready for that. So just kind of relaxing this weekend.
0: Nice. You'll be hanging out at Ciclavia, right?
1: Definitely pulling up to Ciclavia.
0: Okay. We'll tell you more about KJLH and Ciclavia, Emmett and the street team coming up in just a bit, and more great music to cool you down on this hot Friday afternoon. 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

0: Los Angeles. Something is happening in this city. 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

0: 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Yes, yes, some good old classic soul to land the plane as the sun sets on the Southland. That's Frankie Beverly and Maze.
1: Can't never go wrong with that.
0: No, while I'm alone. Yes, yes. Happy Friday to you and yours. Cameron Green in for Tammy Mac with Emmett hanging out. Hope you've had a wonderful afternoon. I have enjoyed myself. I hope you will plan to join me for tomorrow for the Radio Free Top 23 Countdown.
1: Of course.
0: We spotlight an artist, a genre, a theme, you name it. 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
1: Okay, okay. Ms. Anita.
0: So it should be a lot of fun. Hey, Emma, did you see the verses last night?
1: You know, I'm West Coast to the bone. I love the West Coast. I love where I'm from, man. Yes. The B2K last night, y'all got smacked, man. They got smacked. Y'all made L.A. look bad last night, man.
0: B2K and Pretty Ricky.
1: Yeah. Y'all let Miami come to L.A., set up shop.
0: Yeah.
1: They had on all they red. Trick Daddy came with his red flames and all that. And man, I don't even think B2K won a round. They may have lost every single round.
0: I mean, there were a few, you know, there's some songs here and there, but... Yeah, I think Pretty Ricky, they look like they were ready because they had the suits on with the sequins on the side. They've been preparing.
1: It seemed like they were performing on stage.
0: Yes. You
1: know, everybody knew what to do and all that.
0: It
1: was a good show.
0: It was a good show.
1: I think it was a win for R&B.
0: I agree.
1: Yeah.
0: Keep it coming, Versus.
1: Keep it coming. Yeah, B2K, man. I did see that they released a new song, though. I think it's called Baggage or
0: something like that.
1: Yeah, and I heard the song is pretty good, so that's great.
0: Yeah.
1: Congratulations to them, but that battle, goodness gracious.
0: Could have done without.
1: Goodness gracious, man. Come on.
0: You could have done without. Well, listen, we're getting ready to move out the way. More great music is on the way. We've got DJ Mark a little bit later hanging out. I think Bobo will be in the house, right?
1: Absolutely.
0: And then Ricky Ruckus right after them. So should be a good evening of music. Listen, if you haven't checked out...

0: Emmett's shorts. He wants you to check them out.
1: He loves
0: Tell
1: he
0: him how to.
1: Hey, at EMCGEE. Let me know how you feel about the shorts. I think I'm going to start a brand of Hoochie Daddy shorts.
0: Hoochie Daddy shorts.
1: Yeah, for the black dads out here that don't want to be too hot, you know. Yeah, I think we should do that.
0: A way to cool off in the summer.
1: Yes, indeed.
0: Yeah.
1: You got big plans?
0: No plans. I'll be here tomorrow. Well, I have plans. I love my listeners, so I have a date with my listeners. So
1: you're telling me about BJ's wings.
0: So the wings, because we don't have a sponsorship. We love a sponsorship from them.
1: Come on.
0: But the wings, you know, I told Emmett I had gone to get some good wings. Thank you for reminding me yesterday. And they were so good that I told him to go and order them. But when you order them, let's see if you got it. Go ahead, Emmett.
1: Now, you said order the wings naked.
0: Yeah, dry, a.k.a. Dry.
1: Okay, dry.
0: Sauce on the side.
1: Sauce on the side. And you said these are some of the best wings in all of Los Angeles.
0: I believe they are. Dry, sauce on the side, all flats.
1: Okay, I'm going to go check it out.
0: That's how you do it. Because flats are better than drums.
1: I don't know. I don't know about that. But, you know, maybe next time we can talk about the flats and the drums.
0: Absolutely. Emmett, thank you always for taking good care of me and for hanging out. I appreciate you.
1: Yes, ma'am. Thank you for being here. You brought the sunshine like you always do.
0: Thank you.
1: Such a pleasure.
0: I appreciate you. To all our listeners, have a blessed evening. Drive safe, and we'll talk to you soon. 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

already trying to prove something. I'm robbing Peter just to pay Paul. 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

0: 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Brand new music from Jane Hancock is called Forgiven. She said, I'm trying to make it into heaven, y'all. That's what I love about the Most High God is that he's long-suffering towards us, right? Mm-hmm. Giving us time to repent, and we act like we got a whole lot of time. We act like we do, you know what I mean? Oh, yeah. Gonna be in for a big surprise, trust me. All right, it's Kevin Nash checking in Friday night. I'm so excited about that. Been waiting on this day since last Friday, and it's finally here. What a week. Listen, I'm right by your side until 10 o'clock tonight. And coming up at 10 o'clock, we'll go live in the mix. My man DJ Mark will be here on the ones and twos. You don't want to miss that. Plus, coming up in moments, going to be opening up the KJLH Black Music Box Office. We're still celebrating Black Music Month, the month of June. 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A whole bunch of wonderful, great seats and some great concerts, all right? It's coming up at 7:20. Don't move. St. Aris. SZA, Tevin Campbell, Omarion, and more. It's all next right here on KJLH.
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1: What's going on, people? It's Tammy Mac. And my girl Tracy got in a car accident the other day. Tracy, what happened? Y'all already know. Tracy, tell them what happened, girl.
2: Girl, I was on that 110 freeway at Martin Luther King Boulevard.
1: Mm-hmm.
2: And bam, somebody hit me from the back.
1: Oh, Lord.
2: Man, I sat in that car, and just as I was sitting there, your commercial came on. Mm-hmm. As soon as I thought about it and I heard that commercial, you know there's only one person that I would trust with this situation.
1: Homa Malaya.
2: Man, Miss Homa looked out for me, her and her staff, her settlement that she got for me, put me in front of my bills.
1: Girl, I ain't never been in front of them.
2: In front of them.
1: I don't even know what the view look like in front of them.
2: In front of them.
1: Oh, Lord, in front of them. Well, if you want to be laughing instead of crying like Tracy and in front of your bills, not behind, I suggest you call Homa Malaya if you've been in an automobile accident. 310-207-9009. 310-207-9009. 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
1: 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All right, let me open up this box. What we got here? Oh, I want to go to this, man, so bad. I'm a huge fan of this album. I'm talking about the Don't Be Cruel album. It is Bobby Brown celebrating 35 years of Don't Be Cruel. It's going to be off the chain. Saban Theater on Friday, July 10th, beginning at 8 o'clock. That is my mom's birthday. Happy birthday. Happy early birthday, mommy. All right, so try your best to be caller number 23 right now. R-A-T, right now. At 310-520-KJLH to see Bobby Brown celebrating 35 years of Don't Be Cruel. Good luck.

0: Yes, indeed. This is the golden time of day. I've been working evenings for a very, very long time, right? But when I'm off at night, especially around this time, it's just me, the ocean, taking that walk, maybe listening via the KJLH mobile app, some great music, watching the ocean and the sunset. It's just that golden time of day, right? I'm telling you. All right, I'm looking for a winner. 520-KJLH. I open up the KJLH Black Music box office at 7:20, and I got these passes to see Bobby Brown doing his thing live in concert, celebrating 35 years of that album, that hit album, Don't Be Cruel. It's going to be at the C-Bomb Theater Friday, July 10th. Let's go to the phone lines. Y'all ready? All right, KJLH, who this?
1: This is Cecily.
0: Cecily? Oh,
1: it has to be too soon, yes.
0: Okay, you got a breathing problem because I don't hear you breathing.
1: No, I'm breathing, but my birthday is Friday. I'm trying to get these tickets. I went to the street team on Wednesday. I'm trying to get these tickets. Do I need to call back?
0: Why are you rushing me off the phone? You trying to hang up, right? You want to hang up?
1: No. Okay. No.
0: Okay. Uh-uh. All right.
1: Oh, Lord.
0: Hello? So, how was your day today, baby?
1: Today, oh, my God. When I tell you, I had a crazy work day today.

0: was crazy. It was busy.
1: Okay, how's the family doing now?
0: Family as well, thank God.
1: Doing pretty good. That's good. That's good. Are you happy it's Friday?
0: Well, it's not my Friday. But
1: you got to work tomorrow?
0: Yes.
1: Wow, wow, wow.
0: Okay.
1: Oh, you got to go?
0: No. No.
1: You're rushing.
0: Absolutely not. No, no, no. No, I'm not rushing you. Okay. I'm not.
1: Oh, man.
0: I just want to make sure we don't get disconnected. I hear, like, silence. I'm like, wait a minute.
1: Oh, okay.
0: You still on the phone.
1: Yeah. What's your name again?
0: Cecily.
1: Cecily, Cecily.
0: Yeah, yes.
1: Well, you know you're going to see Bobby Brown, right?
0: Shut up. Are you serious?
1: Got the tickets, baby. Yeah.
0: Oh, my God. Thank you so much. OMG. Oh, my God.
1: You got two tickets, my love. Saban Theater, yes. Friday, July 10th. It's Bobby Brown celebrating 35 years of Don't Be Cruel. Cecily, you got yourself two tickets.
0: I knew I was going to win these tickets.
1: You felt it, huh?
0: Thank you. I did.
1: Cool, cool, cool. Where you calling me from?
0: I'm from Los Angeles. I live in Los Angeles. I'm from Gardena.
1: Okay, cool. So what is the best station to listen to in Los Angeles and Gardena and wherever you go?
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0: like this groove. Brand new from Dave Hollister. It's called Voodoo Magic. You heard it first right here on Radio Free 102.3 KJLH. All right, this coming Sunday, yeah, we're going to be out and about the KJLH street team. Ciclavia Leimert Park, right outside with Guam. Jamaican Kitchen and Bar. That's one of my favorite places to be. 4371 Crenshaw Boulevard, starting at 9 o'clock until 4 o'clock in the afternoon. Come on out, bring your bike, ride bikes, bring the family, feel the love. 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It's in full effect. All right, when I come back, brand new music from Alex Isley. We got Neo, a new one coming up from him. Got a classic from Tony, and a new one from Chris Brown by request. I got you covered, baby. Don't move. 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

0: Man, I cannot stop grooving. Brandy and Full Moon brought back some wonderful memories. And those dances back in the day, too, that video. All right, you tuned to Radio Free 102.3 KJLH. It's Kevin Nash. And yes, it is Black Music Month. And of course, we are playing the best of it. And with that, we're celebrating the artists like Ella May and Bobby Brown and The Whispers. So next week, the KJLH Black Music Box Office will be reopening again starting Monday, 9:20 a.m., 12:20 p.m., 4:20 p.m., and 7:20 p.m. If you listen longer and win, presented by the Los Angeles County College District with 9 community colleges located in L.A., you can learn more at laccd.edu. 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All right. Speaking of Black music, Luther Vandross, one of the best, right? We'll come back. I got a classic coming up from him. Got some new music coming up from Kim. We got some Kirk Franklin. Soul for Real by request from my friends in Hawthorne. And so much more. It's all next right here on KJLH.
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Listen, it's going to be a hot, hot weekend this weekend. We're getting through the month of June. June went by so fast. Tuesday is the last day of June, right? June 30th. Crazy, crazy, crazy. All right, we are still celebrating Black Music Month in this month of June. So coming up, we got some Black music for you. We

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12: 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Dreams are dying. 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
1: This piece is scored in the key of joy. Sergio on the piano. The boy from Niterói.

in the mix. Bobo in the house. 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And if God says the same, I'll be back on Monday night. We can do it all over again. Thank you so very kindly for a great week.

0: All right, so I guess I will see ya when I look at you. Good night, everybody. I'm gone.
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Roseanne with Janelle Monáe, Charlie Wilson, and Parliament Funkadelic. 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
2: 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Your face, Tony. 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

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Forgive them. Forgive them. 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Give it till there's nothing left. I like to watch real close what it say under his breath. Whether bad or good, they talking about me building rep.

disclose your business and they get to telling. If you buying any selling, I think I'm too real for these labels. I be close to my reverend, cause I'm trying to get to heaven. Other thought thereof, Lord knows I got some questions. 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I'm just really trying to live right, cause I know I'm far from perfection. Forgive them. All of these tears.

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Tasha Cobbs, putting praise on it. God morning to you. God morning to you. And everything is all right. You know that. Let me say it again. God morning. That felt good. Hey, will you join me on Radio Free as the goodbye them rolls in? Will you? Oh, come on. Let's do it. Ready? God morning. That felt so good.

God morning, grand rising. My hallelujah belongs to you and to us. God of mercy, grace, love. Yes. Hey, I know you did not have a W-E-A-K week, but a strong, merciful, loving, God-filled week. So therefore, there then, let him pour you a cup of gratitude, a cup of grace, a cup of mercy, a cup of love.

woke you up this morning, which means what? He's not through with us yet. And there's not a spot where God is not. You know you were created to succeed, designed to win, equipped to overcome, anointed to prosper, and blessed to be a blessing. God gave us a triple heart bypass this morning. We bypassed the hospital, the morgue, and the cemetery. It ain't over till God says it's over. So count your blessings, not your problems. While the rest of the world sleeps, we are enjoying God's sweet music.

Well, here we go. It's what? The last Saturday, Black Music Month, huh? Okay, there we go. I'm going to get out of the way. I got a lot of great more music for you. I certainly do. Let me see. Corn Hawthorne, OJ's, Chicago Mass Choir, all coming up next on your Radio 5.

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2: Right, there's a song I want everybody to get into it. Young people, y'all can join us if you can. So watch me. Y'all gotta help me. Come on, everybody put your hands together like this.

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How about you? Pray. Yeah. So sweet. Thank you so much. 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From 9 to 4 today. That's right. Ride bikes, bring the family, feel the love. 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You got it? You got it. Don't say I didn't tell you now. Bring those bikes. You won't have to worry about cars and people acting a fool. Everybody's going to be on one accord. God morning, family. You ready for our mantra? All right, let's go then. From the alleys to the valleys, and because it's God-given in all around the world, wherever you may be. Remember, he didn't wake you up to mumble, fumble, stumble, tumble, or even grumble. He woke you up to be much more humble. Call 3 or text your 10 and tell them how much you love them. 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Let me check my phones. Here we go. All righty, at 3:11 this morning, Kimala, she's got a head start on us, folks. She's in North Carolina. She's a couple of hours ahead of us. Hey, Kimala, how you doing, love? God morning. Hey, Keith Taylor, we had our Saturday morning talk. Feel better, be better, you are better. Hope you don't have to go to Vegas this week. Today, that is, in that big red truck. But if so, traveling grace be with you, Keith, all right? God bless you, man. Andrea Alexander, you said, I got a birthday coming on July the 3rd. Okay, sis, we're going to get you. We got you. Tell Ray I said hello. Hey, Tony Russian, you know I got you, baby boy. It's Charlie's birthday. Okay, Charlie Russian, Minister Charlie Russian, got you. I got another Charlie right here, Charlie McDaniels at 341. Yay, yay, it's Mr. Saturday. Hey, what's up, Charlie Mac? How you doing? How's that house coming, man? Let me know when we have that grand opening. Me and David Henderson and all the crew gonna be there. Oh, did I say David Henderson? You know that's my conscience. Grand rising to you too, my brother. Tell Tina, I say give you some Fruit Loops this morning. Because you kind of know. Hey, my brother, you know I love you. Walter Patton, thank you so much, my brother, continuously. I'm still on 714 with Ecclesia with Pastor Josh Beckley, Grand Rising out of Atlanta, Georgia, Dr. Gloria Milo, God bless you. Hey, Sister Kawana, K-Team, God morning to you. Wishing you a lovely day, too. Going to Vegas, let's ride on over there to Lost Wages. Soul in with Rosen is my brother, James Jimmy Field. He's on Accelerated Radio, got his shows from 2 to 4. Come on, Jimmy James. Hey, DeFrance. I love that birthday song, man. We're going to do something. God bless you and Patricia. Okay, all righty. Denise Moore. Hey, Denise. Happy birthday. No, it's not your birthday. I'm just messing. Love you. Hey, Miss Coffee. Mildred, God bless you. And Terry Davis, Maxine Waters Nicholson. Yes, he is my everything. Can I go here with you? May I go here with you? Will you join me? Step by step. On Radio Free, we got your OJs. Let me just get out the way this morning.

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3: Hello. Hello. Yes, yes. Hey, how you doing, ma'am? I'm sorry I don't have it now, but I was praying.

0: Radio Free 102.3 KJLH. I see a victory. Kim Burrell and Pharrell Williams. Yes. Here we go. Come on, sis. Make it happen. Wake up, get up, and stay up. It's God-given and God-driven. Never want to lose that feeling. Well, folks, you know what time it is. Yes, she brings that information. There's all kind of news out there, man. Gloomy news, suffering news, some happy news. But we've got the spiritual news, the inspirational news. Here is our sit, our herald, with God's news. Ladies and folks, our one and only Miss Molly Bell.
1: This is Molly Bell, straight out of Compton. Can you hear me?
0: We hear you very well, dear.
1: All right. God bless morning, Roland Bynum, and all of the spiritual inspirational time people who are on the line. Also known as, this is known as the SIT, the spiritual inspirational time. And Roland, I love that you chose that title for this part. Every Saturday morning, we get up and know that this is another day that we get up, open our eyes, pick up the phone, and call and say, as Stevie Wonder proclaims, I just call to say I love you. Roland, in your book, God Shot, you say, life is a journey, but it is nothing, no thing without God. And then we heard, it's a brand new day to live, to love. Get up. It's a brand new day, Mississippi Mass Choir said. And then we heard, when I rose this morning, I didn't have no doubt. I felt like walking, felt like praying. I didn't have nothing to do with, and this didn't have nothing to do with the World Cup that's going on. So

0: but that was beautiful, Roland. We make up our music, and we want to make us dance. That's what the Wynum Brothers said, featuring the Clark Sisters. Then you said, put a praise on it. I mean, you all, and Roland, you do that. Sometimes I don't even think that you're realizing, because you say, oh, I spoke to someone, and that was so great. Put a praise on it. I love that. And people told me to remind you that you have done that. And then we had so beautiful, the Clark Sisters, after we put that praise on it, and you said, we're God is my everything. The Chicago Mass Choir, Joy and Sorrow, Shelter, and you fill in the blank. You know when you need to shelter. When I feel I ain't gonna make it, I pray, Corin Hawthorne. When you pray, God reminds us that there's a stairway to heaven. And the OJs sing that. Here we go, climbing that stairway to heaven. Then I'm going to walk around heaven all day. I wonder what that's going to be like, Roland. OJ says that's what we're going to do. And then I heard Snoop Dogg. Come on, Snoop Doggy. Say Calling, featuring Fred Hammond. And I see victory. Now, Roland, we know that the struggle continues, and always to God be the glory. So are you going to play I Can't Turn Back by Charles Jenkins when I get off the air? Because right now, all I can say to you is good final.
1: Well, of course we got it. Thank you, sis. You know we are. Charles Jenkins, Fellowship Choir, Can't Turn Back. Let's go, Radio Free.

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Terry Davis Nicholson, I know you love that song. So do I.

Aaron Gregory. Roland Bynum here. When you hear the Ronnie Laws, Friends and Strangers, you know what I'm getting ready to do. Get on the love list. 558. Oh, good morning, morning. Hey, Stacey Vaughn. How you doing? Eddie Polk. What's up, man? Tanya Barnett Young. Hi, Miss Lady. Hey, Paul Flint. Hey, Joyce in Kentucky. Mary Davis Dungy. Thank you for my Father's Day card. Joe Helen Shoemate. She says, I don't live in Phoenix. I live in the same city as your daughter, Maricopa. All right. I got you, Joe Helen. Colette Blizzard. Vincent and Cynthia Pellerito down there in Florida. Robin Tisha in Phoenix. Billy Foster. Anita Stevens, I love the music you dropped off. And Sheila Baker, I got a big old fat package here. I think that's that t-shirt you were telling me about. Thank you, love. Miss Iris Motown Gordy, Claudette Robinson, First Lady. Hey, ladies. James Lacey, Yesterday's Music, Today's Memories. Janice Glover, lover. Willie Buddy and Mamo, is that his name? Mamo, okay. He's taking his walk. Hi, Kathleen Schwartz. I know she's on her walk. Hi, Linda Colbert. You got a birthday coming up Monday. Come on, girlfriend. Yes. Dr. William Dennison. Gonna be on that bicycle today like Travis Johnson, my nephew. DeWitt Brown, Papa D. What's up, DeForest Chandler? I heard that song this morning. What a song, man. What a song. Clarence. Hi, Clarence and Tanya, Pasadena. Brother Kwan. Let me go over here. Let me see. School of Little Angels, Howard and Angela Ely. Hey, Glenn Marshall and Lady Divine Loretta. Hi, Miss Loretta. Make them fix your breakfast this morning. Yeah. Tammy Barbara out there in Highland. Rocky in Pasadena. Ronnie Melvin. Charlie Rushing got a birthday coming, okay? Hey. Nancy Willis and Sharon and Steve. Miss Lois Wright. I gotta get out of here. A three-letter word is coming next. This young brother's gonna be our triple play. Stay right where you are on Radio 4.

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hear you, Joe. I'm feeling you this morning. I just want a note. Don't give me an N-O.

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5: You did what?
6: Gave you my time.
5: What else did you do? Let's burn some rubber this morning. Health is wealth. Get up, get up. Help a brother out, won't you do that?

0: she don't belong to you.
1: Watch out, Joe.
0: Just cause her got them little skinny legs.
1: Man, leave that lady. Leave her. Leave her alone.
0: You didn't act like that when you had it home behind closed doors.
1: I got skinny legs. Right. What's wrong with you, man?
0: Now you act like you're ashamed of one.
1: And what?
0: Don't even want nobody to know she's yours. But that's all right.

Weekends belong to us. That includes you too. Say what? Alrighty, alrighty, alrighty. Health is wealth. Best medicine on the shelf? Water. Drink plenty of it. Walk up and down those stairs. Me, I run. Folks be like, are you serious? Yeah, I run up the stairs. And I crawl down. No. Move your body. Clear your mind. That's grown folks' self-care. You know what I say, 10 minutes of movement beats 10 years of regret. Get it moving. Do something with that bod. Health is wealth. You're healthy, you're wealthy. I know it. Okay, you at work today? Okay, it's all good.

Skip work today, okay. Just checked in, all right? Well, you know, and in a few hours, you'll be doing what you want to do. And you may really enjoy your job. I hope so. Don't make it a job. Make it a joy. Let's go. Let's hustle.

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0: 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Mays featuring Frankie Beverly. Good Bynum. Oh, have you been running? You have not been running? Well, what can I say? Yeah, yesterday's music for today's memories. You know I say health as well. Women's Health Expo is back. You know it. You know it. You already knew it. Free screenings, real doctors, real talk. And this year, a whole pavilion for Alzheimer's care and the ones who take care of them. 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How about that, huh? I may go over there with my God shots. That's Saturday, August the 15th, if you want to know. We're at Long Beach Convention Center. 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That's where everybody is meeting. It's the weekend, family. Time to shake off the week and step into something smoother. The sun's warming up the city. The palm trees are swaying, and the West Coast is ready for you to reset, recharge, and rise. Keep your mind steady, your heart open, and your soul turned to the good stuff. Stay cool, stay calm, stay collected. I'm the Good Bynum, and this is your Radio Free 102.3. You know us. Say it with me. KJLH.
1: Pay attention. Hey, it's Jay Brown. And to answer that question, the influence of black music is everything. 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So, you know, let's just continue to support great music and keep this R&B thing going. 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

0: 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If you hear a lot of sun this morning, that's our overall theme. Yes, indeed. OJ's and sunshine. My name is Roland Bynum. You like it? I love it. Yes, indeed. 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

0: Ladies and gentlemen, I'd like to introduce you to a good friend of mine, Mr. Coco Brown. Put your hands together.
1: Yeah. Hey, what do you mean, lady? Well, I want you to wear it. You know, that take much. I like you just the way you are naturally. Matter of fact, why don't you put on one of those lovely sundresses that I bought you?

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You see, I don't need to see your designer clothes, silk robes, or fishnet pantyhose. 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Just about any color will do too. 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Caressing you so close, but making you look so free. Sundress. Days, months, even millenniums after I saw you in that dress, images of your behind still danced in my mind. Leave

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Oh, this is real. You see, that parking lot might as well have been a field of daffodils, cause not one card in my mind let my eyes see. Just the sun, moon, brooks and streams, and the soul of your femininity. But not even an eclipse could have blinded me to that blissful taste of nature's reality. As I stood watching you from the shadows, I was frozen still like a deer trapped in a car's headlights. Hey, lady, let me tell you how it was. All my action ceased. So at least give the design of that dress the damn Nobel Peace Prize for the way that your thighs up against that dress brought a peace to the eyes of this mighty beast sundress. As you stood up on that balcony, I reached for you as I fell to my knees, and in a soft, trembling voice, I beg God, please, please, please let Mother Nature send me a gentle breeze. Let it flow swiftly from the evening skies past my rise and lift that dress ever so gently from her thighs. Ooh, ooh, ooh, I'd like to thank that north wind that blew, quenching my imagination's thirst as the wind. Her hair and that dress played a three-part harmony, singing beautiful chords in the key of L to my mind. Senses heightened, I'm as light as a May cloud, pulsating like a summer brook, hot as 2 o'clock in a Florida July. And that sundress that you wear is why. Can me and you, you and I be one together with nature? Hell, I could be cool as the wind. Matter of fact, I could be that breeze that flows from the evening skies, gently lifts that dress from your knees and touches your thighs. Or I could be the water in that thunderstorm that gets you and your dress wet yet makes you feel warm.

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0: From the coastline to the city streets, it's a weekend vibe with your brother, the Good Vinyl, right here on KGLH. Dara Star Tucker, hey, your girlfriend, beautiful son. I hear you. Front page, let's go here.
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0: hear you, Brother Bill. Radio free. Good goodness. Yeah, ain't no sunshine. I love Bill Withers. Yeah. Goodbye, and I'm here. Hey, this weekend, Radio Free is in the streets. Yeah, we're not just hanging out now. Come on. Find the KJLH street team at the Leimert Park. You know what I'm saying? Because we're riding bikes. Yes, right. Yes, put all the cars get away. Right outside Wagwan Jamaican Kitchen and Bar at 4371 Crenshaw. Right there. You just passed it. From 9 to 4 p.m., ride bikes, bring the family, feel the love. All right? The summer Radio Free, KJLH, everywhere, is in full effect. I know my nephew Travis Johnson is on his bike, Dr. William Dennison, and those of you, please be careful. No automobiles, huh? Just leave them alone. Let them ride their bikes. You know what I'm saying? Hope you have helmets. You need your helmets. You know that. I see youngsters on bicycles and these motorbikes, and they don't have helmets on. I mean, like, oh, all right, mom and daddy, get your hospital bill ready. I'm serious about that. Okay, all righty. Hey, listen, I got some more great music for you. It is summertime, and they say summertime and the living is easy. I think I might write a song about that.
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0: Yes, indeedy. 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

Birthdays. See, Michael Vick, Derek Jeter, Jimmy Walker celebrating. All righty. Big Spike from Jody. Linda Colbert, you're 75. I can't believe you're that young. Come on, sis. Beautiful. That's on Monday celebrating. Gail Lords in Keller, Texas. Okay. Sheila Baker, thank you for that gift also. Donna Marie Stegner in Cleveland. Thank you, Hatch. Charlie Rushing, that's Tony's brother. Tony Rushing. Happy birthday, Pastor

0: Charlie Rushing. Just hope without dope, get high on love and life, or not on the substance. Let's blow out some candles. Janice E. Half a century, 50 years. Man. Sadiq, what's up, baby boy? 35. Anthony M. Linda K. 34. Patricia D. 27. Angela J. 25. Yes, indeed. Carrie M. 24. Randy B. 22. Yolanda G. 18. Aletha L. 13. 283 years of clean time. Happy birthday to you. Andre Russell. Did I say that? Let me say it again. Andre Russell's coming in at 9 for our Guy Black. I want you to do this.
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Got to get out of here. Man, I cannot believe it. Andre Russell doing the Guy Black goodness at 9 o'clock. Got a lot of great music for you, great information. The Cicla Via over at Leimert Park starting at 9 to 4. Ride bikes, bring the family, feel the love. Yes, and Day-Day. L.A., my town, you know I love ya. Looks like I have more music than I have time. It's been yesterday's music for today's memories and the soundtrack of your life. Summer, sun, let's have some fun, huh? And make sure you take along Radio Free 102.3 KJLH. 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We are you and you are we. Remember, we're not human beings having a spiritual experience. We're spiritual beings having a human experience. Andre Russell at 9 for Guy. Hugh Fuller, Worldwide Hits at 1. Cameron Green at 4 with the Top 23 Countdown. And Put a Spark in the Dark with Dorian and Mark at 8. And Andre returns tomorrow with Sister Cameron Green with Spread the Word. And my city, don't let anyone steal your joy. There's nothing like corporate worship. Go to your synagogue, your temple, your mosque, your church. Hey, my dynamism. 5 things you can't recover in life. It's been a while since I said this. A stone after it's thrown, a word after it's said, an occasion after it's missed, time after it's gone, trust after it's lost. Alrighty? Alrighty. I gotta bring him. You know who I gotta bring. My Marvin. Your Marvin.

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1: 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See you next week. 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Goodbye, no. Here's Richard.
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103.3 KJLH. Surprise! Andre Russell in for Guy Black this morning. I got your memories for you. As a matter of fact, what are you doing today? You're at the hair salon, you're at the barber shop, you're cleaning up, you're washing your car, whatever you're doing, come on. We're going to party today and have a great time, all right? Thanks for rolling with a brother. I appreciate y'all this morning. We might as well get it started with something

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I see you dancing in the salon chair. I see you just bumping right there while you're under the dryer. I see you. Listen, the way I do it, when I play these great old songs from back in the day, I call it double dating when I play two in a row by the same artist. I've been really trying, baby. Let's double date right now with

0: 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Some Al Green for you. It's part of the double dating going on today. Andre Russell in for Guy Black. No battle today. We'll just play. We'll double date all day today. How's that? Good morning. Glad you're with me. And listen, today with Cameron Green, the Radio Free Top 23 at 4 o'clock, it's Anita Baker. She's back by popular demand today from 4 to 8. Cameron Green playing the great Anita Baker songs all day, all right? And listen, Pat in Inglewood, we're going to double date with you and the Temptations next.
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102.3, Radio Free KJLH. It's a double play Saturday morning, and Andre Russell in for Guy Black. All right, do your stretching now. We're about to dance. Y'all stretch. There you go. Do your legs.

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1: R-E-S-P-E-C-T. It is Riri and Andre Russell. Good morning. Don't forget, today I'm hosting a play if you're looking for something to do at the Redondo Beach Performing Arts Theater. It's called The Kingdom of Lies. You've heard the commercials on the radio. It's two shows today, 3 and 7. Would love to see you out there. Kingdom of Lies at the Redondo Beach Performing Arts Center. And we got lots of tickets coming up, too. Bobby Brown's going to be in concert soon at the Saban

0: Theater in Beverly Hills. So you know we got to do a double play of some Bobby Brown. I got a double date with Janet Jackson coming up next. And also the Whispers and Atlantic Star. They're going to be in concert soon. So you know we'll double play and do a double date coming up later with the Whispers and Atlantic Star. All right, stay here. Your music coming up. I'm playing what you're saying at 520 KJLH.
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You know, one time things got so bad until I had to go to one of my friends and talk to him. And I told him, I said, you know, I'm having problems with the woman that I love. It seems that I call her on the phone and I just can't get her to answer. And then I went to her house and I saw a car parked in the driveway. I knocked on the door, but still my knocks went unanswered. And then I went home and I watched television until television went off. And then I played my records until I just didn't want to hear them anymore. And finally I went to bed, but I found myself waking up a few hours later. And the tears were running down my face. And my friend told me, he said, Lenny, you just ought to forget about her. But I told my friend, I said, you know, maybe you've never been in love like I've been in love. And maybe you've never felt

0: of the greatest love songs of all time, in my opinion. I Love You from Keith Washington and Shantae Moore. Good morning, Andre Russell in for Guy Black today. No Battle Royale, but today we are double dating, all right? I got your great songs, your requests, trying to get to them. I got a lot of them coming up. Next, we'll go double dating with Rufus and Chaka Khan, the Ohio Players, and Teddy Pendergrass. Stay right there.
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Is everybody rolling with me today? I appreciate you. Thanks for rolling with a brother. And AWB, Average White Band, I had the pleasure to host a concert that they were doing. I was hosting about a few years back in Cabo San Lucas, Mexico. They sound exactly like the song still. It warms my heart when I hear groups that have been out for a long time and they still sound wonderful. They fall in that category. Another one was a Graham Central Station. I had the pleasure of bringing them on at the Long Beach Jazz Festival a few years back. I love it when these groups still sound the same. All right, listen, if you're an Anita Baker fan, get ready. Set your alarm for 4 p.m. today.

0: Cameron Green is bringing it back by popular demand. Anita Baker in the Radio Free Top 23 today with Cameron from 4 to 8. Anita Baker fans, get ready. And how many of you guys own a bike? You own a bicycle? You ready to roll? Roll with us tomorrow. Because tomorrow we're in the streets. The KJLH street team will be at Sikla Villa, Leimert Park, right outside Wagwam Jamaican Kitchen and Bar. It's at 4371 Crenshaw. So if you don't know what that is, Sikla Villa is where everybody, it's like a marathon of bikes. So everybody's going to be rolling down Crenshaw tomorrow from 9 a.m. to 4 p.m. Ride your bikes, bring the family. Some people bring their skates. You can walk, whatever. We're going to feel the love because it's summer. And guess what? We're outside.
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0: 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At your best, you are love. Some Aaliyah for you. It's a double dating Saturday morning, and your boy Andre Russell in for Guy Black today. Thanks for rolling with me today. I appreciate you. Big old special shout out and happy birthday to Bridget Rosby. Bridget works at the hair salon in Hawthorne called Your Hair is Your Glory. They are rolling with me today. I appreciate you. Happy birthday, Bridget, and thanks for always listening and rolling with me, all right? Today, if you're looking for something to do, I'm going to be hosting a play at the Redondo Beach Performing Arts Theater. You've probably been hearing this commercial for the last month or so called Kingdom of Lies. Well, they have two shows today, one at 3, one at 7. It's at the Redondo Beach Performing Arts Theater. I'm your MC host. Would love to see you there, all right? Coming up, we're going to be double dating. We got Michael Jackson on the way, some Isley Brothers, and so many more. Oh, Smokey Robinson. All that coming up right here on KJLA.
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0: KJLA's Radio Free. Well, we had to double day two times to get some of the Jacksons, Michael, in there. It's Andre Russell in for Guy Black today. No Battle Royale. Guy will be back next week. We'll continue then. But today, we're double dating. And wait till you hear the menu of what's next. We're going to double date with Smokey Robinson, the Isley Brothers, the Whispers, and many more coming up. Hello to Jan, rolling with me today. David, who's driving the limos. Veronica, Sharon, got some Smokey coming up for you. All you wonderful people listening to me today, I appreciate you. Thanks for rolling with a brother.
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It's a Saturday morning filled with double dating, from Smokey Robinson to the legendary Isley Brothers. It's double dating, y'all. Andre Russell in for Guy Black. Happy Saturday.

0: 3, The Whispers, It Just Gets Better With Time. That's for the folks rolling with us on the app today down in the A, checking us out. Also, my man Greg in Arizona rolling with us. I got some Roberta Flack, Donnie Hathaway, double dating coming up for you, bro. Thanks for listening. And The Whispers are going to be with Atlantic Star soon in the Saban Theater in Beverly Hills in July. Of course, we got your free tickets coming up. Keep on listening for that, all right? I'm Andre Russell, in for Guy Black.
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0: 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Double Dating with Tina Marie, Portuguese Love, and Andre Russell making way for the legendary Hugh Fuller. He's next with Worldwide Hits. Then later today at 4, special programming note, Cameron Green has Anita Baker on, backed by popular demand on the Radio Free Top 23. Get ready for that. Hugh next at 1, Cameron later at 4, okay? And also, don't forget, tomorrow we have a very special day, Ciclavia. If you have a bike, if you want to ride a roller skate or walk with us tomorrow, it's happening in the Crenshaw area, on LaBird Park area, rather, on Crenshaw, from 9 a.m. to 4 p.m. The KJLH street team will be set up right in that area. Ride your bikes, bring the family, feel the love. We're outside, y'all. It's summertime. Come and hang out tomorrow on your bikes with KJLH. Today, I hope to see you. I'm hosting a play at the Redondo Beach Performing Arts Theater, The Kingdom of Lies. Two shows, 3 p.m. and 7. I'm going to run, wash under my arms, and then get... Wait a minute, hold on. What'd you say, Hugh? I got to take a whole shower? Oh, man. Okay. All right. I'm gone. Hugh Fuller's next. See y'all tomorrow. Spread the word. Blessings.
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0: Die Die is the name of that one. It's brand new from Colombia's Shakira and Nigeria's Burna Boy. It is the official anthem of the 2026 FIFA World Cup. And although the USA lost out to Turkey on Thursday, not to worry, not to fret, it really doesn't matter because we won our Group B division outright. And so we now head to the knockout round that is up next this coming Wednesday. I beg your pardon. We're in the round of 32, our opponent Bosnia and Herzegovina on Wednesday. So go USA. Hugh Fuller, your brother from Belize, close by your side, pleased to report that the Radio Free 102.3 KGLH Women's Health Expo is back. 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

0: fabulous, fabulous, looking lovely. Shaggy and Robin Thicke singing that. Brand new from those two. Happy Saturday to the world. Welcome to LA. 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Sending love and shout outs to some of our listeners at home and abroad. 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Mark Fonseca from Madrid, Spain, Nadine Nisbet, she's of Belize, my country of origin, hello Belize, Sandy Ayusa in Tampa, Florida, Donna Fonseca and Lillian Fonseca and family in Miami, Florida, John 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

Baila Baila, the 3D Rhythm of Life band out of New York City with their Latin jazz version of Earth, Wind & Fire's Fantasy. I have to send a shout out to Johnny Lister. She is tuning in from Houston, Texas. KJLH, thanks you for the love, and we send it right back at you. Cameron Green is in at four with your top 23 hits, more worldwide hits right around the corner. 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KJLH.

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0: going to do it for me as I soak them away out of this beautiful house that Stevie built. Thank you, Stevie, and thank you for having me in. Stay close now for Cameron Green's Top 23. 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And do remember to spread a whole lot of love to everybody. This world needs plenty of that right now. 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

0: green back like I never left. Happy Saturday to you on the other side of Friday. Hope you're feeling good. I am feeling great. And I've got some great music for you this afternoon. Welcome to the Radio Free Top 23 Countdown. We do this each and every single Saturday, 4 to 8 p.m., spotlighting an artist, a genre, a theme. We build countdowns together. You name it, and we've got it. Sometimes you even ask me to run stuff back. And that's the case this week. So many of you wanted this countdown, I had to run it back. It's Miss Anita Baker. So if you love Anita like we love Anita, then you're in for a real treat. Stick around. I've got some great music for you. As we're inside of Black Music Month, this week we're celebrating all the artists, just like Ella Mae, you just heard, Bobby Brown, and The Whispers, who are celebrating their 60th anniversary. 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
2: Ladies and gentlemen, this here's another one for the Steppers. DJ Wayne Williams, put the record on.

0: Mercury Radio, Free KJLH. Chris Brown, Seabreezy, Fine China. Chris and Usher kicking off their R&B tour in Colorado last night. So let the festivities commence. I am very excited. I hope you are. If you haven't won your tickets, we will be giving you some tickets. So make sure you listen for your chance to win the Chris Brown and Usher, the R&B tour coming through LA this fall. But a lot of people branching out and heading to other locations to see the show. It looks, I'm trying to stay off social media, you guys, because I don't want to spoil it for myself. But it looks like an incredible tour. Two fantastic artists coming together for what I think is such a blockbuster tour. So if you haven't grabbed your tickets, be sure to grab your tickets. But always, as always, you can listen to win right here on KJLH. And the KJLH Women's Health Expo is back. Good afternoon. My name is Cameron Green, and I'm excited to see you. 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We're going to have a whole pavilion for Alzheimer's care and the ones who take care of them. So caregivers, come one, come all. We're going to be doing something very, very special. 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